0: before you go, there's something I want you to have.
1: Oh, it's beautiful. But wait a minute, isn't this...
0: Yeah, yes it is.
1: But I thought the old lady dropped it into the ocean in the air.
0: Well, baby, I went down and got it for you.

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1: 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Departure to 24 tracks around the world. Please proceed to gate 1. Ready for boarding. Welcome on board. The duration of the flight is approximately 120 minutes.
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1: 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We're at the

0: 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Watch out, have a good day.
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5: 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Right to 330 and down to 3000, American 2071.
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3: Bay 251 Heavy established, 32 left, 5.
4: Tesla 8251 Heavy O'Hare, 32 left, clear to land on 260 at 9.

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2: Hey, Jamaica 10, wind 0704, runway 13 right, clear for takeoff.
1: Takeoff, runway 13 right, Jamaica.

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1: Clear takeoff, American 1135.
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1: Cactus 307, Kennedy Tower, runway 13 left, position and hold.

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3: 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Number 54 Hotel Golf, you can start the turn towards Palmingdale if you'd like.

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1: Hey, Jamaica 10, wind 0704, runway 13 right, clear for takeoff.
0: Clear for takeoff, runway 13 right, Jamaica 010.
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